0: Reaper training season.
1: 93.5, bringing the beat.
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0: wife to mistress's mother.
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0: We come from different worlds, my friend. No one will touch my family. It would be like touching plutonium.
2: Para que os homens se sintam atraídos pelas mulheres, elas têm que estar como?

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1: Quando tens um gato feroz.
2: What did I say, huh? What did I say? I told you no touchy, touchy. Now you suffer the bite of the lion and the clenching jaws of an alligator.
3: Tu caraças, não.

0: Então qual outro capacete que lá vem pedrada?
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